0: Sommer im Sektor.
1: When I met you in the summer, to my heartbeat sound, we fell in love as the leaves turn.

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1: 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Oktober, Düsseldorf.
0: I love being on stage, bringing

0: 1. Live. 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
1: 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Whatever I play to you, you play back to me. Back to me. You play back to me.

0: reacted to me portraying Eva Perón and saying, oh, she's vulgar, look at her past, she's not fit to play such a saintly, incredible woman, is exactly what she had to endure and go through when she was in power. There were so many people against her and they accused her of all the things they're accusing me of.
1: Knapp zusammengefasst, ja. Zwei Frauen, die nirgends reinpassen, die trotz ihrer großen Macht vieles ertragen müssen,